0: 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Gauteng mooi weer en warm Pretoria 9 tot by 22 Johannesburg 8 tot by 20 Vereniging 5 tot by 21 en Mpumalanga it will be a cloudy morning with a couple of mist fog patches along the eastern part of Mpumalanga and apart from that it will just be cloudy cool and fairly warm in the low veld Mombela 11 to 22 Emalahleni 8 to 20 and Ermelo 5 degrees Celsius your minimum 18 your maximum standards and 4 to 20 Skukuza 12 to 27 Limpopo bewolk in die oggend met miskolle plek anders ons gedeeltelik bewolk en koel tot warm Polokwane 10 tot 20 Palaborwa 14 tot by 26 Sandine 12 tot by 24 en dan Musina 14 tot by 25 Lepelale 11 tot by 23 Mokopane 9 tot by 21 en dan die Noordwes mooi weer en koel maar gedeeltelik bewolk in die namiddag Potchefstroom 8 tot by 22 Mahikeng 10 tot by 23 Rustenburg 10 tot by 23 en dan Vryburg 8 tot by 25. Lekker plek om te wees. And then the Free State will be a pretty nice weather. A little bit coolish, but partly cloudy towards the west in the afternoon. Bloemies, Bloemfontein, 5 to 23. Bethlehem, 5 to 20. Kroonstad, 4 to 22. Vicksburg, 4 to 20. And then Sasselburg, 6 to 21. Ja, let the petrol flow, please. En dan die Noord-Kaap bewolk langs die kus met oggendmiskolle, anders is mooi weer en koel tot warm. En dit sal gedeeltelik bewolk in die Noord-Ooste wees in die namiddag. En dan die wind langs die kus sal lig tot matig suid tot suidoos waai. Uppington, môre, Kirsten. 10 tot by 27, Kimberley 8 tot by 24, Alexander Bay 13 tot by 20. En in Sutherland, vol te sien dan, lekker Sutherland, gaat nie te koud nie. En een maximum van 20. And then the Western Cape, it will be a cloudy cool along the coast and adjacent interior with lots of the morning mist. Yeah, please be careful. Apart from that, it will be pretty fair weather, too warm. And the wind along the coast will be light to moderate northwest along the south coast. And apart from that, it will be light to moderate southwest. Cape Town, 15, your minimum temperature, degrees Celsius, of course, and 19, your maximum. Fredendale, 13 to 25. George, 16 to 23. Worcester, 12 to 23. And Beaufort West, 12 to 26. En dan die Weskaap, het wil een koel tot warm in die westelike dele van die provinsie wees, waar die wind langs die kus so lig tot matig noordwes sal waai, en dan die oostelike helfte sal die wind langs die kus matig tot fris noordoos waai. Koberka, 16 tot by 30, Robert Sebukwedorf, 12 tot by 26, Kugompo Stad, 16 tot by 28, en dan Port St. John's, 13 tot by 27, en dan Tata, 10 tot by 26, grade Celsius. And then KwaZulu-Natal, last but not the least, it will be partly cloudy with morning fog patches as well in the interior. But apart from that, it will be pretty fair weather. It will be coolish to warmish. All the issues, yeah. Coolish to warmish. Yeah. Cool to warm. Period. And the wind along the coast will be fairly light to moderate in a southeasterly direction north of Cape St. Francis. Apart from that, it will be fairly strong northeast. Durban 18 to 25, Richards Bay 14 to 26, and Pietermaritzburg 12 to 25, and Umnambeeti or Ladysmith 6 to a maximum of 24.
1: Hierdie weerverslag was moontlik gemaak deur Namibian Clearing Agency, clearing goods between South Africa and Namibia.
0: Yeah, and it's Monday. Let's quickly go there to our ad. And just after that, it is time for our next part of our music that you've been waiting for.
2: A bankroof. Paasfees 1977. Kreeusdorp word miljoene gesteel. Dis vandag steeds 'n misterie. En die inspirasie vir Marula Media se radioreeks Die Bankroof, geskryf deur Joe Kleinhans, opgevoer deur Betty Kemp. op jou radio.
3: Right. 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

0: coast, and apart from that, will be light to moderate southwest. Cape Town 15 to 19, Fezendal 13 to 25, George 16 to 23, and then Worcester 12 to 23, and Beaufort West 12 to 26. En dan die Ooskaap, koel tot warm in die westelike helfte van die provinsie, sal die wind langs die kus lig tot matig noordwes waai, en die oostelike helfte sal die wind langs die kus matig tot fris noordoos waai. Koberka 16 tot by 30, Robertsbuque Dorp of Graaf Reinet 12 tot by 26, Kugompo Stad of Oost-London 16 tot by 28, Paul St. John's 13 tot by 27, Mthatha 10 tot by 26. Then KwaZulu-Natal, last but not the least, it will be a cloudy day with morning fog patches towards the interior of KwaZulu-Natal. Apart from that, it will be fairly nice weather, cool to warm. The wind along the coast will be fresh, light to moderate, southeast, north of Cape St. Lucia, and apart from that, it will be fairly strong northeast. Durban, 18 to 25, Richards Bay, 14 to 26, Pietermaritzburg, 12 to 25, and then Umnambiti or Ladysmith, 6 to a maximum of 24.
1: Hierdie weerverslag was moontlik gemaak deur Namibian Clearing Agency, clearing goods between South Africa and Namibia.

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3: Dit is 12 minute oor 3 in die middag en kom ons kyk gou vir ou Las na jou weer sake vir môre die 2de Junie. 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Durban 17:24, heerlike sonskyn dag daar. Bloemfontein bewolk met sonskyn op 20:07 in die oggend. Polokwane 6:21, Appington 14:24, heerlike sonskyn dag daar. Port Elizabeth bewolk met sonskyn op 20:17 in die oggend en Oos-Londen 19 met 'n maksimum van 23 grade.
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